If you grew up in the 60s, you grew up with war on TV every night, a war that your friends were involved in. And I want to do this song tonight for all the young people out there. If you're in your teens, because I remember a lot of my friends when we were 17 or 18, we didn't have much of a chance to think about how we felt about a lot of things. And the next time, they're going to be looking at you, and you're going to need a lot of information to know what you're going to want to do. Because in 1985, blind faith in your leaders or in anything will get you killed. Because what I'm talking about here is

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1: This is Marianne Chainer with your Elwood City weather forecast for Wednesday, May 20th. Morning showers. High temperature 78. Low temperature 48. Looking ahead to Thursday, partly cloudy. High temperature 71. Low temperature 54. On Friday, afternoon rain. High temperature 63, low temperature 53. The Elwood City Chamber of Commerce Mixer is at Kohler Brewery Pub on Wednesday, May 20th from 5 to 7 p.m. Wampum Avenue, Elwood City, Pennsylvania.

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1: This is Marianne Chainer with your Elwood City weather forecast for Wednesday, May 20th. Morning showers. High temperature 78. Low temperature 48. Looking ahead to Thursday, partly cloudy. High temperature 71. Low temperature 54. On Friday, afternoon rain. High temperature 63. Low temperature 53. The Elwood City Chamber of Commerce Mixer is at Kohler Brewery Pub on Wednesday, May 20th from 5 to 7 p.m. Wampum Avenue, Elwood City, Pennsylvania.

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2: This is Marianne Chainer with your Elwood City weather forecast for Wednesday, May 20th. Morning showers. High temperature 78. Low temperature 48. Looking ahead to Thursday, partly cloudy. High temperature 71. Low temperature 54. On Friday, afternoon rain. High temperature 63, low temperature 53. The Elwood City Chamber of Commerce Mixer is at Kohler Brewery Pub on Wednesday, May 20th from 5 to 7 p.m. Wampum Avenue, Elwood City, Pennsylvania.

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1: This is Marianne Chainer with your Elwood City weather forecast for Wednesday, May 20th. Morning showers. High temperature 78. Low temperature 48. Looking ahead to Thursday, partly cloudy. High temperature 71. Low temperature 54. On Friday, afternoon rain. High temperature 63, low temperature 53. The Elwood City Chamber of Commerce Mixer is at Kohler Brewery Pub on Wednesday, May 20th from 5 to 7 p.m. Wampum Avenue, Elwood City, Pennsylvania.

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is their pride. 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

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Phone 1-844-423-5049. 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
0: 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The Associates of Vietnam Veterans of America, Beaver County Chapter, 862, is having a Support Our Troops rally June 7th at the gazebo in Beaver, Pennsylvania, on Sunday, June 7th at 3 p.m. For more information, Bob at 724-777-7772. On June 27th and 28th, from 9 till 8 p.m., is Dog Days of Summer at Ewing Park. The Health and Wellness Expo is on June 7th from 10 till 4 p.m. at the Pittsburgh Events Center in Harmony, Pennsylvania. Step into the paranormal with the Wrath Chasers on May 23rd at Haunted Hillview Manor, Newcastle, Pennsylvania, from 6 to 3 a.m. The Elwood City Chamber Mixer at Kohler Brewery Pub on Wednesday, May 20th, from 5 to 7 p.m. There is a fundraiser for a Safe Haven baby box at the Elwood City Volunteer Fire Department on 4th Street. From 1969, Tommy Bro with Dizzy.

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1: This is Marianne Chainer with your Elwood City weather forecast for Wednesday, May 20th. Morning showers. High temperature 78. Low temperature 48. Looking ahead to Thursday, partly cloudy. High temperature 71. Low temperature 54. On Friday, afternoon rain. High temperature 63, low temperature 53. The Elwood City Chamber of Commerce Mixer is at Kohler Brewery Pub on Wednesday, May 20th from 5 to 7 p.m. Wampum Avenue, Elwood City, Pennsylvania.

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1: This is Marianne Chainer with your Elwood City weather forecast for Wednesday, May 20th. Morning showers. High temperature 78. Low temperature 48. Looking ahead to Thursday, partly cloudy. High temperature 71. Low temperature 54. On Friday, afternoon rain. High temperature 63, low temperature 53. 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
1: This is Marianne Chainer with your Elwood City weather forecast for Wednesday, May 20th. Morning showers. High temperature 78. Low temperature 48. Looking ahead to Thursday, partly cloudy. High temperature 71. Low temperature 54. On Friday, afternoon rain. High temperature 63. Low temperature 53. The Elwood City Chamber of Commerce Mixer is at Kohler Brewery Pub on Wednesday, May 20th from 5 to 7 p.m. Wampum Avenue, Elwood City, Pennsylvania.
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1: This is Marianne Chainer with your Elwood City weather forecast for Wednesday, May 20th. Morning showers. High temperature 78. Low temperature 48. Looking ahead to Thursday, partly cloudy. High temperature 71. Low temperature 54. On Friday, afternoon rain. High temperature 63, low temperature 53. 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
1: This is Marianne Chainer with your Elwood City weather forecast for Wednesday, May 20th. Morning showers. High temperature 78. Low temperature 48. Looking ahead to Thursday, partly cloudy. High temperature 71. Low temperature 54. On Friday, afternoon rain. High temperature 63. Low temperature 53. The Elwood City Chamber of Commerce Mixer is at Kohler Brewery Pub on Wednesday, May 20th from 5 to 7 p.m. Wampum Avenue, Elwood City, Pennsylvania.
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1: This is Marianne Chainer with your Elwood City weather forecast for Wednesday, May 20th. Morning showers. High temperature 78. Low temperature 48. Looking ahead to Thursday, partly cloudy. High temperature 71. Low temperature 54. On Friday, afternoon rain. High temperature 63, low temperature 53. 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
1: This is Marianne Chainer with your Elwood City weather forecast for Wednesday, May 20th. Morning showers. High temperature 78. Low temperature 48. Looking ahead to Thursday, partly cloudy. High temperature 71. Low temperature 54. On Friday, afternoon rain. High temperature 63. Low temperature 53. The Elwood City Chamber of Commerce Mixer is at Kohler Brewery Pub on Wednesday, May 20th from 5 to 7 p.m. Wampum Avenue, Elwood City, Pennsylvania.
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1: This is Marianne Chainer with your Elwood City weather forecast for Wednesday, May 20th. Morning showers. High temperature 78. Low temperature 48. Looking ahead to Thursday, partly cloudy. High temperature 71. Low temperature 54. On Friday, afternoon rain. High temperature 63. Low temperature 53. The Elwood City Chamber of Commerce Mixer is at Kohler Brewery Pub on Wednesday, May 20th from 5 to 7 p.m. Wampum Avenue, Elwood City, Pennsylvania.

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1: This is Marianne Chainer with your Elwood City weather forecast for Wednesday, May 20th. Morning showers. High temperature 78. Low temperature 48. Looking ahead to Thursday, partly cloudy. High temperature 71. Low temperature 54. On Friday, afternoon rain. High temperature 63, low temperature 53. 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
1: This is Marianne Chainer with your Elwood City weather forecast for Wednesday, May 20th. Morning showers. High temperature 78. Low temperature 48. Looking ahead to Thursday, partly cloudy. High temperature 71. Low temperature 54. On Friday, afternoon rain. High temperature 63, low temperature 53. The Elwood City Chamber of Commerce Mixer is at Kohler Brewery Pub on Wednesday, May 20th from 5 to 7 p.m. Wampum Avenue, Elwood City, Pennsylvania.

0: Here is your daily WXED local weather forecast.
1: This is Marianne Chainer with your Elwood City weather forecast for Wednesday, May 20th. Morning showers. High temperature 78. Low temperature 48. Looking ahead to Thursday, partly cloudy. High temperature 71. Low temperature 54. On Friday, afternoon rain. High temperature 63, low temperature 53. The Elwood City Chamber of Commerce Mixer is at Kohler Brewery Pub on Wednesday, May 20th from 5 to 7 p.m. Wampum Avenue, Elwood City, Pennsylvania.
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1: This is Marianne Chainer with your Elwood City weather forecast for Wednesday, May 20th. Morning showers. High temperature 78. Low temperature 48. Looking ahead to Thursday, partly cloudy. High temperature 71. Low temperature 54. On Friday, afternoon rain. High temperature 63, low temperature 53. 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

0: 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And this is Homeless to Home, given by the Lawrence County Humane Society. And this is Lois with the Lawrence County Humane Society. Hi, Lois.
1: Hi, Marianne.
0: How are you today?
1: Oh, busy, busy.
2: I guess
1: so. It's a wonderful time here at Lawrence County Humane Society, Homeless to Home.
0: Well, it's always a pleasure to be here.
1: Well, we're so glad to see you every year. We have a lot
0: Thank
1: of raffle baskets.
0: Much. Yes, you do. And I've got 2 sheets of tickets.
1: Oh, you got 50
0: yeah.
1: chances to win.
0: And can I remind the listeners that your show is on the first Friday of every month.
1: Wednesday.
0: At noon.
1: Oh, yes. I'm sorry. Never mind. That's when you hear it, when I record it.
2: You record it 2 days ahead. Whoopee!
1: And then you do a great job of editing.
0: Thank you. Well, like I said, the weather's good, so come out today.
1: Come out. We have a pasta dinner. We have 150 raffle baskets. We've got a big screen TV, a charcoal grill, lots of stuff to raffle off.
0: Very good. And what do the funds go for?
1: It all goes into our medical fund, and that helps any animal that comes into our shelter that needs extra care, like dental work, broken bones, anything like that that needs the extra.
0: Like I said, it's a pleasure to be here.
1: Needs the extra veterinary care.
0: How do you do that? God bless you for it.
1: Well, thank you for helping us out.
0: That's okay. And if people can't be here, how can they donate to the Humane Society?
1: Lawrence County Humane Society, we have a P.O. Box 62, Newcastle, PA 16103. LawrenceCountyHumane.com is our website, and you can donate on the website also.
0: Well, thank you, Lois.
1: Thanks for stopping by.
0: Bye now.
1: Bye.

0: This is Marianne again, and I'm with the DJ, and you are?
1: Margie, the director for the Lawrence County Humane Society.
0: Hello.
1: Hi.
0: How are you?
1: I'm good. How are you?
0: Good. What are you playing today?
1: A variety of music, 60s, 70s, 80s, a little bit of country.
0: Do you rent yourself out?
1: No, I'm filling in. My friend's the DJ, but he's not able to do it, so I'm using the equipment.
0: Well, it's good to see you, Margie.
1: You too.
0: It's always a pleasure to come here.
1: I'm glad you enjoy it. It's a lot of fun.
0: I do too. And I put a lot of tickets in the baskets. There's a basket giveaway that's unbelievable.
1: Yeah, there's about 150 baskets here today.
0: And what do you have for 50-50?
1: 50-50 drawing. We get half. Winner gets the other half.
0: Okay. Mm-hmm. And there'll be a lot of money in it.
1: Oh, I'm sure. Yeah. Oh,
0: yeah. And what do you have for a drawing?
1: We have a 65-inch TV.
0: Okay.
1: A lot of lottery trees, candle baskets, home decor, kids' baskets. There's just such a variety.
0: And your next event is Pawstock.
1: Yes, Pawstock in October. I think it's October 7th, if I'm correct. The first Sunday in the month there.
0: Okay. So I want all the listeners to be there.
1: That would be great. Follow us on social media. We'll have it on there. We have Facebook, Instagram. Go to our website.
0: And what is your website?
1: LawrenceCountyHumane.com.
0: Okay. Thank you, Margie.
1: Thank you.
0: I appreciate it.
1: Thank you. I appreciate you coming.
2: One thing in mind, you got a heart.

0: This is Marianne Chainer, and I'm at the pasta dinner given by the Lawrence County Humane Society. Lois is at the 50-50 counter, and she's really busy. 50-50. 268 dollars.
1: 5447826 is the ticket number. Lana Shevitt. The next round of 50-50 tickets will be drawn again at the end of the day.
0: This is Marianne again, and you are
2: Elizabeth Robinson.
0: I saw your hoodie, and I thought you'd be a good one to interview. Who did you rescue?
2: I've actually rescued probably, I got 8 cats from the shelter.
0: Really?
2: I currently have a foster kitten.
0: Oh, and what's the foster kitten's name?
2: Blossom.
0: Okay.
2: She's probably about 5 weeks old.
0: And how do you end up with all these?
2: People bring them in, they find them. The mom might have gotten hit on the road or just left them. But I've fostered probably a dozen or more kittens over, I've been there 11 years almost.
0: And it's not hard to do, is it?
2: No, it is not.
0: Thank you.
2: Thank you.
0: For doing what you're doing. And do you have any permanent cats or dogs?
2: At my home?
0: Yeah.
2: Yeah, I have 8.
0: Really?
2: Yeah. And all
0: surprise,
2: but
0: surprise.
2: One, all but one of them has been from the shelter.
0: Really?
2: Most of them were foster fails. I love cats.
0: That's wonderful.
2: But I'll foster a few throughout the year.
0: And what is your name again?
2: Elizabeth Robinson.
0: It's good to know a person like you.
2: Thank you. It was nice meeting you.
0: Well, I'll send you a copy of this.
2: Okay.
0: Just give me your email when we're done.
2: All right, sounds good.
0: Thank you.
2: Thank you very much.
0: Bye.
2: Bye.

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1: This is Marianne Chainer with your Elwood City weather forecast for Wednesday, May 20th. Morning showers. High temperature 78. Low temperature 48. Looking ahead to Thursday, partly cloudy. High temperature 71. Low temperature 54. On Friday, afternoon rain. High temperature 63, low temperature 53. 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
1: This is Marianne Chainer with your Elwood City weather forecast for Wednesday, May 20th. Morning showers. High temperature 78. Low temperature 48. Looking ahead to Thursday, partly cloudy. High temperature 71. Low temperature 54. On Friday, afternoon rain. High temperature 63. Low temperature 53. The Elwood City Chamber of Commerce Mixer is at Kohler Brewery Pub on Wednesday, May 20th from 5 to 7 p.m. Wampum Avenue, Elwood City, Pennsylvania. 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

0: What if the alarm went off and nobody came?
1: What if the alarm went off and nobody came?
2: What if the alarm went off and nobody came?
3: The Elwood City Fire Department is in need of volunteers. 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In the late 1980s, there were 300,000 volunteer firefighters. Now there are less than 30,000. 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You can join the family of firefighters at 724-758-8149, and applications are also taken at the fire station, 411 6th Street in Elwood City, Pennsylvania.

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Phone 1-844-423-5049. 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
0: 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The Associates of Vietnam Veterans of America, Beaver County Chapter, 862, is having a Support Our Troops rally June 7th at the gazebo in Beaver, Pennsylvania on Sunday, June 7th at 3 p.m. For more information, Bob at 724-777-7772. On June 27th and 28th, from 9 till 8 p.m., is Dog Days of Summer at Ewing Park. The Health and Wellness Expo is on June 7th from 10 till 4 p.m. at the Pittsburgh Events Center in Harmony, Pennsylvania. Step into the paranormal with the Wrath Chasers on May 23rd at Haunted Hillview Manor, Newcastle, Pennsylvania, from 6 to 3 a.m. The Elwood City Chamber Mixer at Kohler Brewery Pub on Wednesday, May 20th, from 5 to 7 p.m. There is a fundraiser for a Safe Haven Baby Box at the Elwood City Volunteer Fire Department on 4th Street. From 1969, Tommy Bro with Dizzy.

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1: This is Marianne Chainer with your Elwood City weather forecast for Wednesday, May 20th. Morning showers. High temperature 78. Low temperature 48. Looking ahead to Thursday, partly cloudy. High temperature 71. Low temperature 54. On Friday, afternoon rain. High temperature 63, low temperature 53. The Elwood City Chamber of Commerce Mixer is at Kohler Brewery Pub on Wednesday, May 20th from 5 to 7 p.m. Wampum Avenue, Elwood City, Pennsylvania.
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1: This is Marianne Chainer with your Elwood City weather forecast for Wednesday, May 20th. Morning showers. High temperature 78. Low temperature 48. Looking ahead to Thursday, partly cloudy. High temperature 71. Low temperature 54. On Friday, afternoon rain. High temperature 63, low temperature 53. The Elwood City Chamber of Commerce Mixer is at Kohler Brewery Pub on Wednesday, May 20th from 5 to 7 p.m. Wampum Avenue, Elwood City, Pennsylvania.

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1: Thanks, Marianne. Thank you, WXED, for having me weekly. A lot of things we get to talk about here, what's going on in the city, what's going on in the Elwood City Police Department. I'd like to start that off by stating that the Elwood City Police Department and myself are looking into public safety drones. I think it'd be a good tool to help our city. You can use those drones in many different ways. They're very expensive. They're between $10,000 and $15,000 a piece. But there'd be no cost to the borough because we have drug forfeiture money in our account. So the money would come out of that account there. And the drones, like I said, would be a very good tool in fighting crime and all sorts of issues that we may have in the borough that we need to search for somebody and things of that nature. So again, we're in the process of finalizing that deal and getting a drone here in Elwood City, at least one to start off with. Same topic, Officer Robert Byrd was sent to Carnegie last week on a class concerning drones, how to operate them properly. Very involved, so he would be the lead guy with the drones. Again, it's a very good tool for our city, and we're looking forward to having this soon here in our community. Next, I'd like to start off stating that we're in our 17th year for the Beautification Awards. You can drop off nominations to my office here on the municipal building or by calling 724-758-7286, which is the mayor's office. If you want to nominate somebody, there'll be 6 winners. They'll receive a dinner certificate, a yard sign. Like I said, it's the 17th season. If you know somebody that maintained their property in a beautiful fashion, you can nominate them, and then we check out every nomination. That'll be running till the beginning of August. Next, we've had some issues in the police department with speeding, electric bikes, things of that nature. We're looking into heavily cleaning up that area. Electric bikes, they have to be registered. You have to wear a helmet. You have to be stopping at stop signs, see things of that nature, just like driving a vehicle. Got to be careful on sidewalks. If there's a lot of people on sidewalks, I recommend you don't go on them when people are there. But if you do have an electric bike, we are going to monitor these bikes. Please obey the laws with those. That's stopping at stop signs, no excessive speeding and things of that nature, because we're going to have a crackdown on that because we've been receiving so many complaints in the Elwood City area concerning electrical bikes. Next, speeding still a problem on 4th Street, Crescent Avenue, Ewing Park. Numerous complaints. Another crackdown coming there because of speeding in those areas. Can't be tolerated. Crossing guard almost got hit by a vehicle the other day because of a speeder. So the police will be out in full force as we continue to monitor those situations and crack down on speeding in our area. Memorial Day parade's coming up on the 25th, I believe, at 10 a.m. Ceremony at American Legion Park. Afterwards, I'll be there. Opening remarks. It's a wonderful event as we honor and remember our veterans who've done so much for our country. In my eyes, they are heroes. We can never, ever thank them or repay them. But again, it's a nice ceremony, a nice parade. Hoping for the weather to cooperate like it has in the past. Hoping for a big turnout again for the parade and for the ceremony that follows immediately after the parade at American Legion Park. Again, that's on May the 25th, this coming Monday. I want to wish all the ball teams in the playoffs the best of luck. Elwood City and Riverside baseball teams for sure. And also the softball teams, the best of luck. Have fun, stay injury free, and again, continued success in those programs. Mayor Anthony J. Court, thank you for your time. Thank you, WXED, here in Elwood City.
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1: Thanks, Marianne. Thank you, WXED, here in Elwood City. We're going to talk a little bit of sports today. Going to start off with the Pittsburgh Pirates. They have lost 3 in a row now. Their overall record is 24 wins and 23 losses. 3 tough losses at home to the Philadelphia Phillies. This past Friday night, the Pirates were beating the Phillies 6-0 in the first inning, 8-3 in the eighth inning, 8-5 in the ninth inning, and ended up losing 11-9 in 11 innings. A couple concerns with the Pirates is the bullpen. It's been faltering as of late. Counted between 7 to 10 losses directly to the bullpen. So they have to do some things there, bring some pitchers up maybe from the minor leagues, designate some free agents there because the bullpen's not getting it done. This past Sunday, Paul Skenes was on the mound. The Pirates lost, I believe it was 5-0. Not one of his best outings. He went 5 innings, gave up all 5 runs. They're off to St. Louis starting tomorrow night for a 3-game series in St. Louis. If you remember, they lost 4 straight to the Cardinals in Pittsburgh just 2 weeks ago, so hoping to turn that around. Again, they're off to a good start, but could have been a lot better. And now, with some injuries and the bullpen faltering, they have to turn it around and real quick before they fall into last place again. Football, the Pittsburgh Steelers have signed Aaron Rodgers. I believe it's a 1-year deal, up to $25 million. There's mixed emotions about him coming. Of course, they have 3 other quarterbacks, and Mason Rudolph, Will Howard, and Drew Aller. The job is Aaron Rodgers again for 1 more year. He has a good history with Mike McCarthy, the new head coach, when they were together in Green Bay. We'll see how it plays out, but probably looking at another 500 season for the Steelers. I don't think they're a strong contender. They finally made the playoffs last year, but got knocked out by the Houston Texans in round 1. So the draft, we'll find out how that plays out. But right now, we're looking probably at a 500 team, I believe, with the Steelers. A lot of question marks. On the local scene in sports, all the teams from Elbert Riverside with the playoffs, baseball for the boys and softball on the girls' part, I wish them the best of luck. I know the baseball teams won their first game each. Riverside won 3-2, and Elwood City beats, I believe, Deer Lakes 3-0. So, again, wish all the teams the best of luck. Stay injury-free. Great seasons again for all the schools, and, again, continued success in the playoffs. Hockey on the national scene. They're down to 4 teams, Colorado and the Las Vegas Knights in the West. In the East is the Montreal Canadiens against the Carolina Hurricanes. Those are the 4 top teams. Those should be interesting series. So those series now are the finals in their conference, best of 7, and we'll see how those play out. But it looks like to me it's going to be Carolina and Colorado in the finals for the Stanley Cup. Again, best wishes to all the sports teams in the local area. Mayor Anthony J. Court signing off from WXED here in Elwood City.
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1: This is Marianne Chainer with your Elwood City weather forecast for Wednesday, May 20th. Morning showers. High temperature 78. Low temperature 48. Looking ahead to Thursday, partly cloudy. High temperature 71. Low temperature 54. On Friday, afternoon rain. High temperature 63, low temperature 53. The Elwood City Chamber of Commerce Mixer is at Kohler Brewery Pub on Wednesday, May 20th from 5 to 7 p.m. Wampum Avenue, Elwood City, Pennsylvania.
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Little Bear's New Friend by Mariel Pepin. Adapted by Deborah Kovacs. Illustrated by Marcel Genest. The bear family was getting ready for their long winter nap, but the littlest bear cub wasn't feeling a bit sleepy. "I don't want to stay inside, Mama," he said. "This is such a little cave. I'll be bored staying inside all winter long." "Dear little bear," said Mother Bear, "you won't be bored. You'll be asleep. Bears spend the winter sleeping." So the little bear cub curled up with his family in the snug cave. But when the others began to snore, the little bear cub's eyes were still wide open. As he gazed outside the cave, the first snowflakes of winter drifted gently to the ground. "It's snowing," he cried, watching the fluffy flakes pile up on the ground. He had heard about snow, but he had never seen it for himself. The little bear cub had to investigate. Quietly, he crept outside. "Brr, this snow is cold," said the little bear cub, patting it with his furry paws. "And it's so white." He had to blink his eyes to get used to the brightness. "And it's so beautiful." The little bear cub ran through the meadow at full speed, delighted with the swirling white flakes all around him. Then he began to roll over and over again in the soft new snow. Before long, the little bear cub had run and jumped and twirled and spun around so much that he didn't know where his cave was anymore. "Mama," he cried, "I'm lost." "I'll help you," said a voice. The little bear cub looked up and saw a friendly little wolf pup. "We'll find your cave lickety-split, but let's play tag first." "Okay," said the little bear cub. "Try to catch me." The wolf pup and the bear cub played in the snow for a long time. The wolf pup showed the bear cub how to slide down the slippery hill. The bear cub taught the wolf pup how to slide across the frozen pond. Together, they made pictures of themselves by lying in the snow. The little bear cub was having such a good time that he forgot all about finding his cave and going back to his mother. But Mother Bear had not forgotten about her little cub. She woke up and noticed that he was missing. "Where is my little bear?" she worried, hurrying into the forest to find him. "These woods are full of danger. He could get into trouble." Just then, who should appear but a wolf? The bear had surprised the wolf, too. They both bared their teeth and started to growl at one another. Then they heard footsteps. Two hunters! Quickly, the animals ran to hide behind a big rock. When the hunters were gone, Mother Bear turned to the wolf. No longer frightened, she said, "I'm looking for my little cub. I'm afraid he sneaked out this morning to play in the snow." "So did my little pup," said Mother Wolf, glancing after the hunters. "And I'm worried about him. Let's hurry and find them." Immediately, the two mothers set out to search the snowy woods. Together, they worked much faster than they could have on their own. "Look," said Mother Wolf, "my little pup's paw prints." "I see my little cub's paw prints too," said Mother Bear. Mother Bear and Mother Wolf followed the tracks, over rocks and stones, climbing up and down, right to the bear's den. Slowly they approached the entrance, their hearts pounding, and there they discovered an astonishing sight. Inside the den, they saw the little gray wolf pup sound asleep, snuggled in a pile of snoring bear cubs. "It looks as if my little bear has found a new friend," said Mother Bear happily. "And my little wolf has found the coziest place in the forest for a midwinter nap," replied Mother Wolf. The End. The Lamb and the Butterfly by Arnold Sungard. Illustrated by Eric Carl. A lamb and a butterfly met one day in the middle of a meadow. The lamb asked the butterfly, "Where is your mother?" The butterfly answered, "I haven't the slightest idea. My mother flies one way while I fly another." And with a zig and a zag and a ziggity-zag, the butterfly fluttered away and landed on a dandelion. The lamb kicked up her heels and ran after him. "Where is your home?" the lamb asked the butterfly. "The world is my home," answered the butterfly. "I am free to fly anywhere." And with a zig and a zag and a ziggity-zag, the butterfly fluttered away and landed on a bristol thistle. The lamb kicked up her heels and ran after him. "But where do you sleep?" the lamb asked the butterfly. "I sleep where I please," said the butterfly to the lamb. "Wherever I am, well, that's where I sleep." And with a zig and a zag and a ziggity zag, the butterfly fluttered away and landed on a poppy. The lamb kicked up her heels and ran after him. "Why do you flutter so?" the lamb asked the butterfly. "Why shouldn't I flutter?" the butterfly asked in reply. "Well, lambs don't flutter," said the lamb to the butterfly. "We walk a straight line. One follows the other." "But I don't follow anyone," said the butterfly to the lamb. "I go wherever I choose. And now I choose to leave this meadow."
And with a zig and a zag and a ziggity zag, the butterfly left the meadow and landed on a sunflower. The lamb ran after him. "Come back! Come back!" she cried. "I want to ask you a question." "What is your question?" the butterfly asked the lamb. "Please don't leave me," the lamb implored the butterfly. "That's not a question," said the butterfly to the lamb. "Put it in the form of a question." And the lamb said, "Why don't you stay with me? My mother will take care of you." With a zig and a zag and a ziggity zag, the butterfly flew into the sky. "I don't need anyone to take care of me," said the butterfly to the lamb. "I'm on my way," he cried. "Goodbye, goodbye." But at that very moment, a fierce black cloud darkened the sky, and rain began to fall. An angry gust of wind caught the butterfly's wings, and he was swept out of sight. Then the lamb heard her mother bleeding, and she hurried to her side. "What were you doing at the far end of the meadow?" the mother asked the lamb. "I followed a butterfly," said the lamb to her mother, "and now he is lost in the storm." "Poor butterfly," said the mother to the lamb, "but that's what happens when you go fluttering this way and that." "But now I will never see him again," said the lamb to her mother. "He is gone forever." And then the mother asked, "What is that on your back?" "What is what on my back?" the lamb asked her mother. "Isn't that a butterfly?" the mother asked the lamb. And she was right. Sure enough, there on the back of the lamb was the butterfly himself. His wings were wet and bedraggled. He looked as though he would never fly again. "Now will you stay?" the lamb asked the butterfly. "Let me think about it," said the butterfly to the lamb as he dried out his wings. By now, the sun had come out. Slowly, the butterfly tried to flutter. With a zig, zig, zig, and a zag, zag, zag, and a ziggity, ziggity, zig, zag, he managed to reach a honeysuckle vine. In one of its blossoms, he found a pool of nectar. And he sipped, and he sipped, and he sipped, until he felt strong again. "What have you decided?" the lamb asked the butterfly. "I'd like to stay," said the butterfly to the lamb, "but I really must be on my way. I'm heading south, you know." "But why go south?" cried the lamb. "Because I don't have a woolly coat like yours to keep me warm. If I stayed here, I'd freeze." "Well, if that is so," the lamb said to the butterfly, "I won't try to stop you." "Please don't think me ungrateful," said the butterfly to the lamb. And spreading his wings in the splendid act of flight, he zigged and he zagged and he ziggity zagged, and soon he was lost from sight. This time the lamb did not kick up her heels and run after him. She walked instead to her mother's side and never asked a butterfly to join a flock of sheep again. The End. The Sunflower Sword by Mark Sparing and Miriam Latimer. Once there was a land filled with fire and smoke and endless fighting, where knights fought dragons and dragons fought knights, and that was the way it had always been. In this land, there lived a knight who wanted to be big like the other knights, and fight like the other knights, and have a sword like the other knights. But his mother said he couldn't. "Why do you want a sword?" she asked. "To whoosh and swoosh in the air," smiled the little knight. "Hmm," said his mother, and she hurried off to find a sunflower. "Well," sighed the little knight, "I suppose I could pretend it's a sword." Then he whooshed and swooshed it, just to see how well it whooshed and swooshed. It whooshed and swooshed very well. "But," said the little knight, "it won't be any good for fighting dragons." "No," sighed his mother, "I don't suppose it will, but keep it anyway." So the little knight trundled up Dragon Hill, a place where only the biggest, bravest knights ever went. He played happily all day. The sunflower sword swung this way and that, and he slew not one, not two, but three imaginary dragons. Suddenly, the air crackled with heat. Smoke billowed all around. And there stood something full of fire and flame, and a fight to be fought. A real dragon! The little knight had no choice. It was too late to run. So he whooshed and swooshed the sunflower sword. It cut through the air like a fine silver blade, but suddenly, as it swung near him, the dragon saw what it was and reached out to take it. Could it be, thought the dragon, has this little knight climbed to the top of Dragon Hill to offer me a flower? Could it be, thought the little knight, a dragon might not be so fearsome after all? Then the little knight and the dragon looked at each other, and both began to smile. So that's how it happened, as simply as that. From then on, they met each day on Dragon Hill and played much better games than fighting. Soon the news spread far and wide of how an enemy could become a friend and how the land might become a peaceful place.
One by one, the knights laid down their swords, climbed to the top of Dragon Hill, and waited, while the little knight's mother looked on and smiled. The

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1: This is Marianne Chainer with your Elwood City weather forecast for Thursday, May 21st. Partly cloudy, high temperature 71, low temperature 54. Looking ahead to Friday, cloudy, high temperature 65, low temperature 52. On Saturday, showers, high temperature 60, low temperature 54. 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
1: This is Marianne Chainer with your Elwood City weather forecast for Thursday, May 21st. Partly cloudy, high temperature 71, low temperature 54. Looking ahead to Friday, cloudy, high temperature 65, low temperature 52. On Saturday, showers, high temperature 60, low temperature 54. 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
1: For Thursday, May 21st. Partly cloudy. High temperature, 71. Low temperature, 54. Looking ahead to Friday, cloudy. High temperature, 65. Low temperature, 52. On Saturday, showers. High temperature, 60. Low temperature, 54. 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
1: This is Marianne Chainer with your Elwood City weather forecast for Thursday, May 21st. Partly cloudy, high temperature 71, low temperature 54. Looking ahead to Friday, cloudy, high temperature 65, low temperature 52. On Saturday, showers, high temperature 60, low temperature 54. 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

WXED wishes to thank one of its sponsors, Armstrong Group of Companies, 531 Perry Highway, Zelenople, Pennsylvania.